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2: All of our Screen Time picks this week are somehow related to the 250th birthday of America this week. Tonight, we salute Abraham Lincoln and the definitive film on this man's life and effect on the nation was made by Steven Spielberg in 2012. It is simply entitled Lincoln. Daniel Day-Lewis is simply amazing as Abraham Lincoln. You get to see behind the scenes that this was not some monolithic creature carved from granite. This was a flesh and blood guy from Illinois who was able to save the country. An amazing movie from 2012, Lincoln.
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0: Days of the New Touch, Peel, and Stand on Hard Drive XL. 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
0: 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Five Finger Death Punch on the XL.

0: Cannot wait to host that band next month at Rockfest in Cadott, Wisconsin. I will also catch them opening for AC/DC that weekend, The Pretty Reckless on Hard Drive XL. We began the set with Eye of the Storm, the latest from Five Finger Death Punch. Not only is Ivan Moody of the band joining us for our 30th anniversary show this weekend, we have also done a commemorative custom guitar pick celebrating 20 years of Five Finger and 30 years of Hard Drive Radio. 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Box 361, Arnold, Maryland, 21012. Of course, to get one of our challenge coins, well, that's a little bit trickier.
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1: As America celebrates its 250th birthday this week, Screen Time tonight bringing you films centered on the great Abraham Lincoln. This one is actually a really underrated movie built around the assassination of Lincoln. 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It centers on the trial of Mary Surratt, who was charged in the conspiracy to assassinate Abraham Lincoln. Surratt is played here incredibly by Robin Wright. The cast also includes James McAvoy, who's brilliant in this movie, as well as Tom Wilkinson. 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

0: country has gotten soft is the type of fireworks we sell. Many now are kind of wimpy, but they used to be a vision of hell. When I was a kid, we had cherry bombs that were like a stick of dynamite. We used them to blow stuff up, blasting away on into the night. Then, of course, there were M-80s. They were basically like a nuclear bomb. They were louder than military mortar shells, and they could destroy stuff with aplomb. Now I worry about the noise and how it scares dogs and pets. But I remember the beauty of old school fireworks, and for that, I have no regrets.
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0: Thank you for hanging with me tonight on Hard Drive XL. I'm Lou Brutus, and not only is our show celebrating its 30th anniversary this week, our country is celebrating its 250th birthday, which means fireworks. Now, this is the first year in a long time that I will not be joined by my dearest friend, Darla the Wonder Dog, who passed away last August. But I want to give you a tip if you have a dog that freaks out from fireworks, because this really helped Darla. Take the cushions off of the couch and all of the extra pillows you have and build a fort for your dog or cat. It was easy to do for Darla. She was a Yorkie poo, only 10 pounds. But the pillows, the fort, muffled the sounds of the explosions, and she was able to stop from freaking out so much. Give it a try.
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0: 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As we celebrate our 30th anniversary this 4th of July weekend, we have a list of 30 songs. One tune for every year the show has been on the air. And we will draw from that list for our 30th anniversary show this weekend. 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Looking ahead to tomorrow night, A Perfect Circle will be back as featured artist, whilst my other special guest will be Shinedown. Until then, I'm Lou Brutus, leaving you with the words of writer Dr. Hunter S. Thompson. Myths and legends die hard in America.
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We just know it's true.

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0: 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Thanks to Meadowhaven. Ask about Elder Day. 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

0: 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We can't prove it. We just know it's true.
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1: 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Hey, it's Nasty Bob. Somewhere across America, someone's lighting fireworks. And around here, we're lighting up the airways this weekend celebrating America's 250th birthday by spotlighting American rock made by American artists. 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
1: 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And the stuff is, I know it's strong because it turns your pee blue, like Tidy Bowl blue. It's very weird. 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

0: 7, All American Weekend. 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

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And that maybe there's really something wrong with Crazy Bob. 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

0: So, you've got things to do in the afternoon. Well, la-dee-da. Here's what you missed.
1: What's a basic skill a surprising amount of people don't have? Oh, and I'm going to remind you, common sense is not a skill, all right? Otherwise, everybody's going to answer that. Some people did on the Facebook page anyway. 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

Happy birthday, America. Hey, what's up? It's Crazy Bob. 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

0: 92.1, Bob Rocks is celebrating 250 years of America by spotlighting American rock by American artists. 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
1: Good morning, my friend, and welcome to the Rock That Never Ends. I am your host this morning, Crazy Bob's Voice. Crazy Bob has the day off today for the holiday weekend, but it is a very special weekend. We're celebrating America's birthday by spotlighting, you know, lots of great American artists. Some you may hear a lot on the station, some probably not so much, and that's okay. But being that I'm here instead of Crazy Bob, I just want to wish everyone a happy 4th and a safe 4th as we get started. And let's get going. A fine American band out of Boston, Aerosmith, 92.1, Bob Rocks.

Music from Sublime on 92.1 Bob Rocks. I am Crazy Bob's voice. And this weekend, as I told you earlier, we're celebrating by spotlighting American rock made by the greatest American artists of all time. American rock artists, I should say. Thanks to our friends at Menohaven. 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
4: 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Our friends at SA Tactical and Outdoors in Shippensburg, they've got all kinds of Colts, a huge selection. They've got new and used inventory. If you don't see what you're looking for, they will special order it for you. They've got all your NFA needs at 43 West King Street in Shippensburg. Drop in, tell them Crazy Bob said what's up, and get armed. Did you know, and these are all about Independence Day, this one you should know, that Independence Day, also known as the 4th of July, is a national holiday in the United States commemorating the country's independence from British rule. The American Revolution began in 1775, culminated in the adoption of the Declaration of Independence on July 4th, 1776. This historic document declared the U.S. to be a sovereign nation free from British control. Did you know that the Declaration of Independence was adopted by the Continental Congress on July 4th, 1776? Of course you do. The document outlined colonists' grievances against King George III. Georgie III, man, not a good guy. And did you know that the first celebration of independence took place on July 8th, 1776 in Philly, Pennsylvania? This early observance occurred just a few days after the Continental Congress had approved the Declaration of Independence. The city organized a variety of festivities, including public readings of the Declaration, parades, and bonfires. Did you know that John Adams believed the Independence Day should be celebrated on July 2nd, the day the Continental Congress voted in favor of independence? That's right. John Adams, prominent founding father and second president of the United States, believed Independence Day should be celebrated on July 2nd. That's the day in 1776 that the Continental Congress voted in favor of independence from Britain. However, July 4th became the date commonly associated with the holiday, as it marked the formal adoption of the Declaration of Independence. And finally, did you know that the original 13 colonies were the first states to declare independence from Britain? The original 13 American colonies, including Massachusetts, New York, Pennsylvania, Virginia, were the first states to declare independence from Britain. These colonies had been under British rule for many years, but mounting grievances over issues such as taxation without representation and infringements on the rights led to a desire for independence. Sounds familiar. Do with that information what you will. Be the life of the party. Made your friends with your newfound knowledge. Celebrate Independence Day. Do it safely and watch your fingers. 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

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And it would be, complete the sentence, America is, and you fill in the blank however you want. America is. All right, we're continuing on spotlighting some of the greatest American artists of all time, including this guy on 92.1 Bob Ross.

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0: Oh, bro, that's bitchin'. 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

Music from Seether on 92.1 Bob. Roxanne Crazy Bob's voice. Next week, make sure you're listening because the summer of getting tickets all over the place continues on. Crazy Bob will have for you a chance to win tickets to see Motionless in White. They're going to be at Jiffy Lube Live, and that's going to happen on Saturday, July 18th with Fit for a King, Lorna Shore, and Static Dress. Make sure you're listening for your chance to win. It's an All-American weekend spotlighting great American bands made here in the USA, including yet another band from Boston on 92.1 Bob Rocks.

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0: Hit It or Quit It will return on Monday, as I am just a voice and I don't have fingers. I can't text, nor can I read because I don't have eyeballs. But Hit It or Quit It will return on Monday with Crazy Bob. So make sure you keep it here. 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
1: My phone started ringing, not the studio hotline phone, but my cell phone. 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

0: Scorpions on 92.1 Bob, Roxanne, Crazy Bob's voice. 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It's true. 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
2: 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I'm Full Metal Jackie. 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

Alice in Chains on 92.1 Bob Rocks, a fine American band who really put their stamp on American music up there in Seattle and worldwide, as a matter of fact. Here's Ozzy from the Jake E. Lee era. Bark at the Moon, 92.1 Bob Rocks.

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Hey, it's Nasty Bob. Somewhere across America, someone's lighting fireworks. And around here, we're lighting up the airways this weekend, celebrating America's 250th birthday by spotlighting American rock made by American artists. 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
3: Billy Morrison and Sully Erna. Becoming, featuring Nuno Bettencourt.

Billy Morrison and Sully Erna, with a little help from Nuno Bettencourt. The name of the song is Becoming. We're all up in Rock Out with the Clock Out. Thanks to Hafer's Guns. Here's the Pretty Reckless, 92.1 Bob Rocks.

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Earth Day, America. Hey, what's up? It's Crazy Bob. 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

92.1 Bob Rocks Music from Black Veil Brides. Sadly, it has come time for me to depart the Bob Rocks studio. I am Crazy Bob's voice. Crazy Bob, actually with the skeleton, the skin and the blood, will be back on Monday. But our All-American Weekend continues on. And so does Rock Out with your clock out, thanks to Hafer's Guns.

0: So keep it right here. All weekend long, we have the soundtrack to your 4th of July weekend. So you get the grill going and the food and whatnot, and we'll bring the music and a whole lot of America. Happy birthday, America. Everybody have a great weekend. Be safe. This is 92.1 Bob Rocks. 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

Foo Fighters on 92.1 Bob Rocks. Good morning. It is the voice of Nasty Bob. I hope you're kicking off your July 4th weekend. Happy birthday, America. We are in Rock Out with your Clock Out. Thanks to Hafer's Guns. We're going to continue with some Smashing Pumpkins on 92.1 Bob Rocks.

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plumbers aren't blasting Bob Rocks. Grab a mop. Something's about to back up. Is that a Tootsie Roll? 92.1 Bob Rocks.

0: Architects on 92.1 Bob Rocks. Hey, it's the voice of Nasty Bob, because this weekend we are celebrating America's birthday, spotlighting American rock made by the greatest American artist of all time. 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

0: Don't eat your meat. 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

0: And now, the only person in the Mid-Atlantic to need a team of construction flaggers to get her safely into the station driveway without getting crushed by an 18-wheeler, Nasty Bob, on 92.1 Bob Rocks.
1: 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Hey, it's the voice of Nasty Bob, and we're almost through the shuffle. Celebrating America's 250th birthday by spotlighting American rock made by the greatest American artist of all time. 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

Clutch on 92.1 Bob Rock. Say it's the voice of Nasty Bob. Before that was Motionless in White. And next week, the as of yet unnamed morning show, a.k.a. Crazy Bob's, going to have your tickets to see Motionless in White on their Sweat and Blood Tour at Jiffy Lube Live Saturday, July 18th. 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

Music that was blasting when you got your first car. And the music you blasted in your parents' car because yours wouldn't start is on 92.1 Bob Rocks.

0: 92.1 Bob Rocks. Hey, it's the voice of Nasty Bob, and it's time for me to head out of this imaginary studio. I hope you have a great and fun and safe July 4th weekend celebrating America's 250th birthday. We'll be celebrating it all weekend long here, spotlighting American rock made by the greatest American artists of all time. Thanks to Meadow Haven in Chambersburg. 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Have a great one. I will talk with you on Monday. Remember to always stay positive, stay inspired, never give up. Speak up if you see something or hear something. It could save someone's life. And always stay nasty. I'm going to leave you with Beartooth. Happy July 4th. 92.1 Bob Rocks.
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0: 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Greetings and salutations. Today is Friday, July 3rd, 2026. You're here. I'm here. Let's do it.
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1: Yeah. Hey, ladies. It's me, Crazy Bob. 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What do you think, ladies? Yeah, I've got some, I've got a couple of hairs on my chest. Is that manly? 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

Foo Fighters, Monkey Wrench, 92.1. Bob Rocks, I Am Just Bob. 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

Back in Black, that is AC/DC 92.1, Bob Rocks, just Bob here with Ice Nine Kills. Twisting the Knife, it's New Rock Now.

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Motley Crue, 92.1, Bob Rocks, just Bob here. 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No, it's not 101.5. See, I still mess that up. Still. It's 92.1 Bob Rocks.

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keep a Barstool from floating away. 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Just Bob. 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

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We're spotlighting some of America's greatest rock artists of all time. 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
1: I'm turning 250 this year. 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

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I am Just Bob on News Files back, you guessed it, on Monday. Right now it's New Rock from Billy Morrison with Sully and Nuno, Becoming 92.1 Bob.

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1: Meshalagnia. 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Be the life of the party. Armpits. 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

Linkin Park, 92.1 Bob Rocks. Sad to say it's time to go. I'm just Bob. My time's come to an end. Right now, I'm obligated to relinquish control of the mothership to Lou Brutus. Hard Drive XL kicks off at 7. Have a fantastic weekend, and I will catch up with you Monday. Leave you with New Rock Now. Tim Montana, Break Me Down, 92.1 Bob Rocks. Steve Fresh, Chief Band.

Earth Day, America. Hey, what's up? It's Crazy Bob. 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

To whom it may concern, Bob Rocks has in no way been created or altered by AI. 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

0: Breaking Benjamin on Hard Drive XL, the latest Something Wicked. Looking forward to the kickoff of their tour with Chevelle and Starset in early September. I'm Lou Brutus. I need to take a moment to thank you for all of the support for our show, which this weekend is celebrating its 30th anniversary. There are tons of other folks to thank behind the scenes, including the bands, but without you listening, none of this exists. Now, we have a special 30th anniversary edition of the weekend show on the way. All of our interviews will be taken from the Hard Drive Archive. You will hear from Ozzy Osbourne, Corey Taylor of Slipknot, Chester Bennington of Linkin Park, David Draiman of Disturbed, Jonathan Davis of Korn, and Ivan Moody of Five Finger Death Punch. Oh, and did I mention Lars Ulrich from Metallica?
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